close the bar, but we're in the get-go. Next place, give me some more. I could dance with you beneath the stars, 'cause when I want it, then I want it. Yeah, I want you.

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Oh my, my, oh my, my love, I take one look at you, you're taking me.

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Ruf an 077 11 277 11. Me not working hard. Yeah, right, picture that with a Kodak. Or better yet, go to Times.